0: Right-handed batter, close to the plate, 1-0 pitch, up high, 2-0. Ed Hayes again behind the plate for the Tigers as we finish out the defensive alignment for Clay Center. Strike outside corner, 2-1. Two down, 2-0. Beloit leads, top of the first. And the 2-1 from Leitzel. Her ball just outside, 3-1, I should say. That might have been called a strike in game one. They were given the corners. Here's a 3-1, swing and a foul tip, and the count goes full, 3-2. Done right in the eyes of the guys on the right side of the infield, Alden, Gurney, and Cody Schmaley, shielding the eyes out in right field. Swing and a miss. Nope, foul tip. So the batter stays alive. It's 3-2 with 2 down and the base is empty. Joel Fuller is on deck for the Trojans as they extend it. There's a ground ball. Ald has it, stepping to his right, then firing across, and 3 away. The Trojans score 2 on a Rex Rote 2-run home run. The Tigers come to the plate for the first time in game 2 when we come back.
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